white man, he wouldn't take my hand. I sat alone in the shadows of a man with my eyes closed. Told myself I should have ran. I'm the boss, and I'm supposed to have a plan. But can't think till I figure who I am. Are you lost, huh? Or are you just another man sitting in my

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Nigga, a little silent, you know, whatever that shit called. 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Niggas thought it was all good. 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That nigga good, though.

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Your murder was legal, our labor illegal. You raider, we regal, we lava and craters. This is the time of soul on the line. No quarters or dimes, we taking these mines. Yeah.

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They call me a dog cause I'm chasing a kitten, but really I'm stressed, so this car get the whipping. I'm whipping, I'm whipping, I'm revving my engine, they sending me texts.